0: Let's do it. I love all the music. The music's awesome.
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It's Mr. 305 checking in for the remix. You know they had that 75 Street Brazil. Well, this year's gonna be called Calle Ocho. Que hola, gata, que hola, omega. And this how we gonna do it. Dale!

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6: 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Just one night all we got. Just one night all we got. Just one night all we got.
7: 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Either you're mine or you're not. Make up your mind, sweet baby. Right here, right now.

0: 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Hope you can keep up, boys. Believe me, I'm the beastie.
1: It don't mean a thing if I give you my heart, if you tear it apart. No, I. It don't mean a thing if I ain't in your eyes, Papa.

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1: Hit music.
2: Hit music.
1: Hit music. Hit music. Hit music. Hit music. Hit music. Hit music. Hit music. Hit music. Hit music. Hit music. Hit music. Hit music. Hit music. Hit music. Hit music. Hit music. Hit music. Hit music. Hit music. Hit music. Hit music. Hit music. Hit music. Hit music. Hit music. Hit music. Hit music. Hit music. Hit music. Hit music. Hit music. Hit music. Hit music. Hit music. Hit music. Hit music. Hit music. Hit music. Hit music. Hit music. Hit music. Hit music. Hit music. Hit music. Hit music. Hit music. Hit music. Hit music. Hit music. Hit music. Hit music. Hit music. Hit music. Hit music. Hit music. Hit music. Hit music. Hit music. Hit music. Hit music. Hit music. Hit music. Hit music. Hit music. Hit music. Hit music. Hit music. Hit music. Hit music. H

was December the 6th, 1983. I was doing time for armed robbery. At 4 in the morning, I was sitting in my cell.

the warden said, come out with your hands up in the air. If you don't stop this riot, you're all gonna get the chair. Scarface Jones said it's too late to quit. Pass the dynamite, don't you give me any shit.

I and I to everyone. Got to help, well, we got to help, yeah. There's no need to cry, yeah. Got to help, well, we got to help, yeah.